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1: 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The devil tried to take my brother out. 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He was in the hospital, y'all. He was in the hospital. We couldn't find him. He couldn't find his name. He almost didn't make it here, y'all. My brother. And you know what? We was treated wrongly because of that, too. My brother was sick, almost, we couldn't find him. And he made it here. Yeah. He made it! So because my brother's here, we gonna do one more.

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1: Skip, hit, data, to get the antimatter blue. Lines are the reason why the temple had to shake.

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I woke up this morning in Bellevue, but I

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1: We agree that nature can't do without rhythm, but rhythm can get along without nature. 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
1: Ladies and gentlemen, let me please announce the Alaya and to look what's happening in another building. 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

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I'll give some information about a certain location under Patty's station. Cause when I host my show, I avoid the girl called Lola, who's more popular than a drink that cola, Coca-Cola. Put that on the

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1: What?
0: You have schnocked that all over your face.
1: What are you talking about? I don't even take coke.
0: You do. Go look at yourself. The stadia.
1: Got me. That's the thing about cocaine.
2: So we blending on crack or them crackers. 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
3: Call back B, Dirt Dog is what you need. I invent the seed. Come on, baby, let me get that hand and do heed to the back feed. As I roll and keep everything in the control, Dirt Dog is your soul, the spirit that makes you whole. Come on, my niggerettes, don't fold, cause I unfold this truth to the young youth. It's be like 100 proof, I drink the bellies. Come on, baby, let me free. Wu-Tang Killer B is gonna add it on to the highest 360 degree. I keep it on to the break of dawn. 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
3: Check out the bass section. 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
1: 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Dirty dog, I'm from the Wu-Tang squad. 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

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Why niggas wanna rap, but get all that? 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I don't give a fuck. I don't give a fuck.

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is a love such as that which I exhibit for my practice. The factor which then amalgamates debates with straitjackets and robes huddled in brackets that blacken the average globe. Xenophobe, low to modify the fly. Feel this, I carve a notch in my wall for every store.

Sometimes I be listening to like, I be listening to this French rap, and I be like, what are they saying? I don't really understand, you know. But you know, it's cool, cause sometimes I find myself listening to a little bit of Edith Piaf, Georges Brassens, and I be like, oh, they are fly. I just don't know what they be saying though. This is how I know that music is universal.

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I was like, that shit's kind of dope, but what the fuck is he saying? Like, I like Joey Starr, I like you, you're kind of cool, but what the fuck you be saying? Jesus Christ. I don't know. I don't know. It's like, you know, I be tripping how, like, I come here and all the French kids be like, damn, that shit dope. They be like, yo, shit is dope. But they don't understand what we're saying. Like, vous comprenez? 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Yeah. And all this oof, fou, je ne comprends pas. 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
3: Latasha got shot over on you. 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Nightmare shit. 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

Judge Rodney King. 57 hits in the death of a dream. Nightmare shit. 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

It was Grace, stunned by the last light of the sun. We were swimming in a green sea as deep as a drum. There are things I must record, must praise. There are things I have to say about the fullness and the blaze of this beautiful life. The beloved watched the world on its knees with an infinite degree of separation. That was something to see. And my friend told me death is like taking off a tight shoe. And when I stopped looking for me, I was able to find you. Right there where everything is transcendent, I can feel myself opening up, getting closer. No hope is enough. I've stopped hoping. I'm learning to trust. I came to under that red moon. I was completely crushed. Please use me. Please move through me. Please unscrew me. Please loosen me up. Make music with me. Make everything stop. Make noise and make silence with me. Make love. Let me be love. Let me be loving. Let me give love, receive love, and be nothing but love. In love and for love and with love. In love and for love and with love. Surrender. I do surrender. Move through me and feel me get out of the way. And tune into something more deep and reflective than what's to be achieved or perceived or affected. What's my problem? I'm always drawn back to that wrestling match. 10 thoughts in the ring of my mind playing catch. I can't live for the noise in my head. I just want to dig a big ditch in the soil of my breath and bury my brain there. But love said, if you bring forth what is within you, what you bring forth will save you. But if you do not bring forth what is within you, what you do not bring forth will destroy you. It was Grace, stunned by the last light of the sun, swimming in a green sea as deep as a drum. There are things I must record, must praise. There are things I have to say about the fullness and the blaze of this beautiful life, of this beautiful life.

Sometimes it just gets thrown off like that. Some Orn Ponta physics. Bridge physics. Some ornithological. Some Orn shit, some bird shit. Some bird stuff. Sometimes it's just bird like that. Bird like that. Physics bridge like that. Sometimes. The universal machine is a bridge that conditionally branches. That's the conditional bridges. A family tree for the birds in an abolition of quilting. And I don't know whether to pat my foot inside the shoe or to pat the whole shoe. But it's cool when you cause that cozy cold condition, and I don't know whether to say it with my feet or with my hands. The thing about the other man and his crappie market is Honey Cole's thing and all that showing. New Arethas in the mixing, on the phone, on the question of life and contraception in new aviary mixing. The universal machine requires a mechanics of flesh so the quantum anomalies can be followed. That's what we'll always be. Inseparable. That's what we'll always be. Inseparable. A rule of staggered missives and committed to the non-exclusion of birds. Our model for remote intimacy and ritual is missile. This our new miss, our distant feel, communicable mystery, be folded in the arms of our best regards. Throw our beautifully imagined children, nearly miss each other, since we meant each other,

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Kichi, kichi, ya, ya, da, da, ji. Chi, ki, chi, yi, ya, ya, here. 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Logic board, breakfasted, Kojic tongue, can't fall for dancing, can't kiss for kissing ass. MSNBC, how much I kiss? I wonder how much sleep when she sang that shit at the White House. White House. 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Hallelujah, I love her so much more than two. And tango meant shango, treacherous mime. Daddy meme, good morning sprung, morning hung. The raciality of the concept is our little secret. Massa leveled off the top of the mountain out of his body and worked on bone and leaned down through ingenious preserves, cool when they needed to be, warm when that was all it could be, and worked on bone. The nail factory in the experiment is Massa gonna make me a wedding band. That birdsong carpentry and all them little babies I mailed myself to myself in Africville so I could walk back home to you, Massa, and your inner peace. That robot that writes with you is my recursive vibrator. Look like you think we all just rubbed away. Sorry, blush machine.

Huh. Huh. Huh. 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Fill up their house with palpable souffle, a contrapuntal folding and lapping, a fantastic waving and weaving, an all but aromatic, all but always threatening freedom of the wide. Home can't be itself when you keep coming. Harmonious life has no background and as such turns harmelotic. So he's the architect and you're Reneo with your extraterritorial waters. You're the parasite and poltergeist and hostage, held in a house you break and build and sound it. You couldn't become the site, so the site becomes your air and disappearance. It went to catch a Greyhound bus and ride, and your asymmetrical erosion is all playful and shit, and all that new renewable exile air begins again and again with its own unpainted micro thicknesses. I finally surrealized that I was crying if I was singing that song. There's so much blur and green that we just forgot the problem of scale. That's how we solved the problem. Our authenticity blew up the world so we could have a little harvest. Thank you. You're welcome.

physics, manifest in a set of problems and paradoxes, not as an impossible dream of purity, is inseparable from the blackness of physics. Ether, the cosmological constant, hidden variables, they're all indicative of a certain strain. Blackness and beauty are given in and as an irreducibility of the blemish, this motley ass both-handedness that keep on getting down and handed down. Hawking radiation, entropic and undeniable temperature, open secretive disappearances of information is like a mirror image of Hopkins' non-locality. Retrograde Standard tried to enact its revenge on cryptographic remix in a thought experiment predicated on the impossibility of an isolated singularity. But physical ethereality, which so emphatically ain't no thing, be steady chanting black is beautiful. The blackness and beauty of physics be pied. Inscape be constantly escaping. The changes be past change. Ether be neither noir, neither here nor there. Ain't no thing. Ain't nothing but a party. Denise's Poetics of Physical Sociology is another name for y'all's oceanic building. Dawn's black and blur mattering and gather. Brenda's russet mantle of scattered mothering, An's fly shaker mixology and modest fruit, all y'all's low-pitched clavic gravity and grave accentual bloom, graven, a vellum miraculously 3 and 4D familiarity, indented and abandoned in its selflessness. Presence ruptures here and now, folds it in its arms to vapor so we can breathe the novelistic air we dance through. All this barbecue on the one hand and the burnt ends of all that beautiful burnt orange wine on the other hand is the history of radiance and pendergrass and toasted rosemary. Wind, since we all up in here, rub us down in fire, cylinder, melinda, and salted bones.

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1: mafe.

0: Hey, man, can you spare a dollar, man? 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
1: Yeah.
0: Hey, we'll rap. 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
1: Word,
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1: Word, man. 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
0: Yeah, spit some southern shit. 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
1: yeah,
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1: You give me a beat. Yeah, like that. Yeah. 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
0: 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Cash Money, man.
1: $1.
0: Master P. You know?
1: Oh, fuck. 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
1: Ladies and gentlemen, let me please announce the alaya. Antelope was set foot in another building. 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
2: Ladies and gentlemen, let me please announce the alaya. Antelope has set foot in another building. Oh, record master, I tell you.